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So pull up that old rocking chair, folks, while we spin three solid discs featuring Django Reinhardt and some of the boys of the ATC band. First up is Don't Be That Way. It's Django at the guitar, Larry Mann at the piano, Bob Decker on the bass fiddle, and Red Lackey at the old percussion instrument.

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All right, it's 5:30 in the morning. That kid has not quit howling now for 6 hours. You're getting sort of desperate. Breaking out into a cold sweat because you know that all those other kids are going to get up in about another half hour and they're going to demand cereal and peanut butter sandwiches and milk. And you forgot to get milk. Oh, God. All the paregoric is gone. It's gone because you drank it. Things are getting awful bad and you need something else. Every culture's got one. It's the hostile baby rocking song. 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You need to let it out some way. Or you get strange. 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So you take that baby and you rock it firmly, smile sweetly, and you sing the hostile baby rocking song.

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0: All right, baby. Here we go with another call out of the stations. 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Answer the phone, dummy.
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0: No, the secret agent spy scope, man. 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

Yeah. 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
1: Say, fellas, let's do a song for me. Yeah. I want to do a song for myself. Is that all right?
2: Yeah.
1: We've been doing one for everybody in the world, but now I want to do a song for myself.
2: Yeah.
1: And there might be some guys out there that feel the way I do.
3: Yeah.
1: This tune is called Big Leg, Big Leg. Big Legs is all I crave.
2: Yeah.
1: And we ain't talking about out of control legs.
2: No.
1: We just talking about legs that's got a calf on them.
2: Yeah.
1: I mean, you know, legs look like a $9 bag of popcorn.
2: Yeah.
1: $40 loaf of bread.
2: Yeah.
1: I know you get the picture.
2: Yeah.

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I was walking through the jungle drinking coconut wine when a monkey came swinging down from a tree. He snuck up from behind me, jumped up on my back, then that monkey got a hold on me. Oh, I tried to shake him off as hard as I could, but his grip just kept on getting stronger. I hope it's just a bad dream that'll be gone when I wake, 'cause I don't think I can stand it too much longer. Won't somebody help me get this monkey off my back? Can't you see he's driving me blind? What can I do to make him go away before I start to lose my mind? So I went to Mr. Lion. I said, "Hey, yo, king of the jungle, please tell this monkey to up and go away." Mr. Lion, he said, "Now, son, there ain't nothing I can do, not as long as that damn monkey wants to stay. Oh, I could pull and I could tug trying to break him loose, but that monkey, he'd put up a terrible fight. And you know in that fight, son, that monkey could mess you up, 'cause he's hanging on to you with all his might. Won't somebody help me get this monkey off my back? Can't you see he's driving me blind? What can I do to make him go away before I start to lose my mind?" So I went to Mr. Snake to help me with my fix, 'cause he's so sneaky and so cunning and so very full of tricks. I said, "Whatever can I do to rid myself of this here burden?" Mr. Snake, he said, "Now, son, there's only one thing that's for certain. That monkey got a hold on you so tight your head is turning blue, and you know a monkey can always smell a trick. Well, if I were you, I'd tell you, Jim, I'd find out if that dude can swim. Just go down yonder and jump into the creek. Won't somebody help me get this monkey off my back? Can't you see he's driving me blind? What can I do to make him go away before I start to lose my mind?" Well, that monkey was a swimmer. All he did was laugh and howl. So wet and tired and desperate, I went to Mr. Owl. I said, "Oh, king of wisdom, can you help me with my case? With this monkey on my back, the folks all treat me with disgrace." Well, that owl, he didn't hesitate after taking one quick glance. He said, "Go lay upon your back on top that hill of ants. And as soon as those ants start to bite and that monkey starts to scratch, he'll take his hands up off your neck. Now that's when you must detach." Well, I did just what he told me, and that monkey ran off screaming. And I thanked old Mr. Owl so graciously for my redeeming. Now just remember, when you're walking through the jungle drinking wine, to keep a lookout up above for monkeys on the vine.

What is that?

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All right. Hope you all had a great Monday, or a great weekend. And, yeah, those weekends are short, aren't they? I can't believe it's almost the end of July already. Where is the time going? Carpenters at Friends is a tribute show to the sibling duo from Downey, California, Karen and Richard Carpenter, who were a big hit in the 1970s. Their easy listening sound, which today still sounds great. They were really hard workers in the studio. They logged more hours in the studio. I mean, just 12, 14-hour days in the studios, just perfecting their sound. And that's why it sounds so great still today. Grammy Award winners, over 100 million records sold, always on the charts. And, of course, Karen Carpenter's beautiful voice. And Richard's arranging skills. He was a genius. I'll put that out there. He was a genius in the studio. I mean, people like to go, oh, Brian Wilson, he was a genius. Well, Richard Carpenter, you look at his arranging skills, his music selection to showcase his sister's superb voice. And they really were a force to be reckoned with in the decade known as the 1970s. So we'll highlight some of their songs. And also, I have some Carpenters trivia for you, so you don't want to stray away from your radio. Anyhow, so today I'm hoping my playlist doesn't freeze up. I've been having some problems with it. I think my computer is the problem. It's, I don't know, it's old. It's a laptop. And I think it needs to be, like, overhauled. So, yeah, I'm probably going to have that done at some point. Anyway, I'm your host, Tom McCadden, coming in from Garden Valley this morning. Nice drive in. No problems, no flaggers in the roadway. No critters coming across the roadway to endanger the drive-in. So, oh yes. Wow, I almost missed it here. KFOK is licensed to the American River Folk Society. The views and opinions expressed in this program are those of the speaker and do not necessarily reflect the views and opinions of KFOK LPFM, its management, staff, or underwriters. And I'd like to thank my underwriters for today's program. GDPUD, KFOK receives underwriting support from the Georgetown Divide Public Utility District, serving the water needs of the Georgetown Divide. GDPUD is committed to the community. For more information, excuse me, about GDPUD activities, they can be reached at 530-333-4356 or online at gd-pud.org. And Mr. Unmentionable, he says, I support it because I like it. And we like you, Mr. Unmentionable. And the National Alliance on Mental Illness, understanding and accommodating a person with a mental illness will help erase the stigma and help a person toward recovery. Change of heart, change of mind. For more information, Bonnie can be reached on the Divide at 530-333-4356.
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Heard every Monday, 10 a.m. to 12 noon. 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Hey, we had two from a band out of Los Angeles, California, Ambrosia. We had How Much I Feel. That was a big hit for them. 1978, I believe it was definitely in the top 10. And then from their debut album and Alan Parsons project, he produced and engineered the album. That was Ambrosia's debut album, 1975, Holding On to Yesterday. And of course, we started the show off with a song for you from the Carpenters off of their Now and Then album of 1972. All right, it's a half hour. KFOK provides public service announcements. 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As the owner of the KFOK Community Radio License, the American River Folk Society believes that operating a community radio station helps further these goals and is essential for a sustainable community. Hey, how about that People's Mountain Market last Saturday, huh? Huh? How about that, huh? We had Oddly Cool, and that, of course, is a hybrid of The Oddities and Left of Cool. Had some great music there Saturday. And don't forget, this Saturday, August the 1st, we have The Oddities. Man, she has got a great voice. He's great on guitar. They are a People's Mountain Market favorite. And of course, that's the People's Mountain Market every Saturday, 9 a.m. to noon, in Garden Valley Park, right smack dab in the middle of Garden Valley, the corner of Garden Valley Road and Marshall. Be there. Okay. 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
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Okay, don't forget, this Sunday, our big fundraiser. And of course, I'm talking about KFOK Radio. Our big fundraiser. It is going to be our fourth annual Day on the Divide. Yes, the Day on the Divide. This Sunday in Garden Valley Park. 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Kids under 18 are free. The splash pad is going to be turned on all day. And that's good because it's going to be quite warm out there. But it is a park and there's lots of shade. Okay, so no excuses here. This is the big fundraiser for this here radio station to keep on the air. Okay, Island of Black and White will be headlining. We also have the Howlin' Allen Band, the Big Wave Machine, and the Cadillacs. Everybody loves the Cadillacs. I think they're going to be like a rock. I don't know. It's going to be a surprise. When I think of the Cadillac, I'm thinking vintage. And it sounds rockabilly to me. But I'm going to be pleasantly surprised. Okay, so there's going to be things for the kids to do. I mentioned the splash pad. Okay. There's going to be a kids zone where they can just go crazy. You know, like kids do. Throwing water around and shooting off those little water rockets and stuff. There's going to be reasonably priced snacks for the kiddos. Popcorn, snow cones, just to mention a few. Yeah, it's a great time. So come on out. Yeah, it's going to be warm. I heard that the Georgetown Divide Public Utility District, which serves the water needs of the Georgetown Divide, is going to be contributing bottled water on ice for no charge. So you can stay well hydrated. Okay, so it's a great time. Ask anybody who's been there to our previous Day on the Divide. They'll tell you. It's a great time. And it helps your little radio station survive another year. Because this is it. This is our big fundraiser. So come on out this Sunday. Say hi. Stop by the KFOK booth. If you ever wanted to be a broadcaster, stop by. We got paperwork out there. And you can find out more about the stations. We got, I think they're going to give away some CDs. There's stickers. There's decals. So come on out to our big event. And, of course, that's Sunday, August 2nd in Garden Valley Park. All righty.
Yeah. Yeah, he's wiping out. He's happy about it. Okay. Oh, wow. Let me see where I'm going with this train wreck. Hey, what? While we're on the subject of surfing, how about a little Jade and Dean, shall we? Roll with the flow.

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Okay, I heard a rumor that somebody, maybe the New York State DMV or something, has allowed Billy Joel to ride his motorcycle again. Now, Billy Joel is legendary for crashing motorcycles. So, with an abundance of caution, I'm going to play a Billy Joel song for you right now. So I hope you enjoy.

Okay, hold on. Let's start this from the beginning. You got to hear the beginning because it's so Billy Joel. Okay, hold on a second. Let me get it queued up again.

Okay, that song you hear in the background is Goodbye to Love, a classic Carpenter hit. And it sums up the life of Karen Carpenter. And that brings me to, as promised at the beginning of the show, Carpenter Trivia. Yes, it's another edition of Carpenter Trivia here on Carpenters and Friends. Things you might not have known about the Carpenters, or maybe don't even care. But I care, and that's why I'm including this in my segment. So, today's Carpenters Trivia is Boyfriends of Karen Carpenter. Yes, you might be surprised. She dated some recognizable people during her tragic short life. Okay, how about Mark Harmon from NCIS? Yes, Mark Harmon, former quarterback of the UCLA Bruins, son of legendary footballer Tom Harmon. Yes, how about this one? Mike Kerb, former lieutenant governor of the state of California. Yes, Mike Kerb. You might be surprised with this one. Tony Danza. Remember Tony Danza from Taxi? And who's the boss? Hey, Angela. Where's the vacuum cleaner? Yes, Tony Danza. She dated one of the Osmonds. They were quite serious. Alan Osmond, who passed away just a few months ago. This will be surprising to you. Steve Martin, comedian, actor, banjo player, Steve Martin dated Karen. And he was reportedly infatuated with her, but she didn't want to get too serious. Chrysalis Records founder Terry Ellis and Karen were quite serious. They were very close to getting married back in 1975 or so. Her first real love was a guy named Frankie Chavez, who was on the Downey High School marching band when Karen was trying to get out of PE class to join the marching band. She played the glockenspiel, but she didn't like that. But she had a crush on Frankie Chavez, who I believe was about a year older than she was. And she wanted to play the drums to get close to Frankie. And that's how it all started with Karen Carpenter and the drumming. I'm sure I've left some people out, but that's a little bit of the romantic life of the late, great singer, Karen Carpenter. Hope you enjoyed that segment. If you didn't, well, what can I do? Turn off your station. As Mike Tyson said, hey, if you don't like it, turn off your station. Okay, it's the top of the hour, so let's find my backup background music, shall we? All right, hold on a second. It's very dicey today in the studio.

Okay, I'm back. I'm back. Hey, you're listening to KFOK LPFM, Georgetown, California, 95.1 on your FM dial around town, streaming around the world at KFOK.org. And here's a part of the top of the hour, 11:02 here, Pacific Left Coast time in beautiful downtown Georgetown. Clear skies, and I will be doing my weather report at some point. Clear skies, the flag is waving up country, I would say about a 5-mile-per-hour wind, and a beautiful day in Georgetown. I'd like to thank my underwriters for providing the financial assistance to keep the lights on and the music flowing here in beautiful downtown Georgetown. The National Alliance on Mental Illness, Understanding and Accommodating a Person with Mental Illness will help erase the stigma and help a person toward recovery. Change your heart, change your mind. 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GDPUD, KFOK receives underwriting support from the Georgetown Divide Public Utility District, serving the water needs of the Georgetown Divide. GDPUD is committed to the community. 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And Mr. Unmentionable, he says, I support it because I like it. That's what I like about Mr. Unmentionable. He gets straight to the point. He does not mince words. Okay. Thank you, underwriters. What else can I say? Oh, yeah, don't forget about Day on the Divide. I'm going to keep hammering this. Hammer, hammer, hammer. Okay. This Sunday, August 2nd, Day on the Divide, our fourth annual. This is our major fundraiser of the year. And a good time is had. The park is wonderful. There's shade trees. Bring your lawn chairs out. Just park it out there and enjoy this wonderful music. You have Howlin' Owlin' Band. You have your Golden Cadillacs. You have Big Wave Machine. And, of course, our headliners, crowd pleasers every time they show Island of Black and White. You don't want to miss it. So be there. Alrighty, Garden Valley Park, by the way. That's where it's being held. 11:30 to 7:30, all right? Okay, you got it. Hey, little Patsy Cline here. Patsy, man, she had a great voice, didn't she? Hey, let's do a Patsy Cline hit that Willie Nelson wrote. That's how long Willie Nelson's been around. Okay, here we go. Patsy Cline, thank you for listening.

All right, let me jump in here. As promised, your official weather report. Okay. Georgetown Defied Weather. Are you ready for it? Today, sunny. Yeah, I'm looking at the window. It's pretty darn sunny. High today, 90 degrees. And that's the good news. Tuesday, 91 and sunny. Wednesday, 93 and sunny. Thursday, 94 and sunny. Are you sensing a trend? Friday, 97. Saturday is 98. 98. And Sunday, sunny and 98. So, yeah, okay. We're getting into August. It's summertime, right? What do you expect? Okay. The good news is there's light winds through Wednesday. After that, they don't know. But that's good for fire conditions, right? Light winds. Let's hope they stay light. Okay, that's my official weather report. I hope you liked it. Alrighty. The cool, super cool sounds of Brazil 66 in the background. 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A dime. Okay. Sunday Burgers and Brews and Bloody Marys is hosted by Tracy of the VFW Post 9241. That's right across the street from the station. Sundays, 1 to 7 p.m. at 6297 Main Street in Georgetown. Check out their Facebook page. Marcos in Coloma presents Bear Fox on July 31st. You can get there. They're located at 986 Lotus Road in Lotus. Check out their Facebook page. That's Marcos. The Sierra Renaissance Society is a group of El Dorado County senior adults who want to learn new topics, meet new people, and have fun. Among the events are speakers and workshops. Membership is open to all adults who wish to learn and help others learn. No college degree is required for membership. Just the wisdom that comes with experience and the curiosity to keep learning.
as information. For more information and calendar of events available at srsedc.com or on their Facebook page. And once again, well, I'm not going to tell you about the day on the divide. I'm going to let somebody who is much more qualified to tell you about the upcoming day on the divide, August the 2nd at Garden Valley Park, our big fundraiser of the year. I'm going to let the musical stylings of Mr. Keith Williams tell you all about Day on Divide. So let's cue it up and get this puppy rolling.

Wow. That's all I can say is wow. Was that Bob Seger? Or was... You can't... That was Keith Williams? I thought it was Bob Seger. Man. I didn't know you had it in you. I didn't know you had it in you, Keith. What a great song. Man. And a rocker. That was a rocker. Anyhow, hey, good job, Keith. Wonderful. That's got to be played this entire week by the broadcasters here. All right. So, let's get back to my playlist here that's in kind of shambles. I'm going to play. Hey, you know, since it's a Carpenter show. Oh, wait a minute. I want to play a couple of tearjerkers. Get your hankies ready. I'm going to play a couple tearjerkers for you from the 1970s by a group called Bread.

0: La la. 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
0: My favorite duo of all time, the Carpenters. All You Get from a Love. Okay, that last one was Sing, of course. And then All You Get from Love is a love song before that. And then we had two from Bread. I hope you had your hankies. I hope you had your hankies handy. Aubrey and Diary. That's what happens when you break into other people's diaries and start reading things. Do people even have diaries anymore? I don't know. Everything's like electronic. Okay. Like to thank my underwriters one last time before signing off for today. GDPUD. KFOK receives underwriting support from the Georgetown Divide Public Utility District, serving the water needs of the Georgetown Divide. GDPUD is committed to the community. For more information about GDPUD activities, they can be reached at 530-333-4356 or online at gd-pud.org. Hey, did you like that big bash that GDPUD put on last Friday at Garden Valley Park? I wasn't able to go, but I heard a lot of great things about it. Thank you, GDPUD, for showing your appreciation to the community. All right, also, like to thank Mr. Unmentionable. He says, I support it because I like it, and we like you, Mr. Unmentionable. 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For more information, Bonnie can be reached on the Divide at 530-333-1482 or 530-457-7572. All right. Okay, so that wraps it up. I want to thank you for listening today and being patient with me as my sketchy playlist. The problem is you click on the songs and they don't play right away. So it's like there's a delay, and it messes up the show. So I got to get that fixed. And I'm in the process of getting it fixed. So there you go. All right. 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Okay, everybody, have a great week. We will see you Sunday at Garden Valley Park for Day on the Divide. And God bless and good night, Pat Leeds, wherever you are. 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All right, see ya.

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1: 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Dead Feet Sound will be doing KFK's Summer Bash this Saturday in Garden Valley Park, Saturday, August 1st, 11:30 a.m. to 7:30 p.m. Thank you, Ted. Dead Feet Sound. I want to thank Chris and Peg, who say we love the great variety of the broadcasters and enjoy the young broadcasters that are becoming proficient in the trade. We love that KFK keeps us informed of the divide happenings. We are honored to be underwriters. Thank you, Chris and Peg. We'll see you out there Saturday, I'm sure. I want to thank the Pink Pussy Hats. Take it easy, Tommy. August 1st, I thought. August 2nd. My bad. August 2nd, Sunday, 11:30 a.m. to 7:30 p.m. Garden Valley Park, food, merch, raffle, bar. 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We've got Island of Black and White, Big Wave Machine, the Golden Cadillacs, and Howlin' Allen Band. Sunday, August 2nd. I want to thank the Pink Pussy Hats, sister, grandmother, auntie, babe, goddess, mom, drummer. Celebrate the Pussy Hat as a symbol of support and solidarity for women's rights. That was from Nawal, the drummer of Island of Black and White. She's awesome.

Big shout out to Tony and Marta Riviello in Shingle Springs. Quit feeding those deer out there. The water buckets, come on. They've been there 7,000 years. Just let them be. You're going to get ticks. Forget about it.

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So the dates read may not be accurate. July 27. Got Day on the Divide this Sunday, August 2nd. 11:30 a.m. to 7:30 p.m. right over there, Garden Valley Park. 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On Saturday, People's Mountain Market, every Saturday morning from 9 a.m. to noon, rain or shine at Garden Valley Park, same venue. Got live music. Oh my goodness, the Oddities are playing this Saturday from 9 a.m. to 12, Greg and Andrea. I don't know if Lorna Doone's still playing with them, but they're great harmonizers. Got a... Remember, that's rain or shine on that stage. 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He's got a bright future ahead of him.

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I host the Druid Nation every Monday from noon to 2 p.m. Pacifico. 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The Pink Pussy Hats, sister, grandmother, auntie, babe, goddess, mom, cowgirl, celebrate. The pussy hat is a symbol of support and solidarity for women's rights. Chris and Peg, who say, we love the great variety of the broadcasters and enjoy the young broadcasters that are becoming proficient in the trade. We love that KFOK keeps us informed of the divide happenings. We are honored to be underwriters. Thank you, Chris and Peg. We'll see you this Sunday, August 2nd, Garden Valley Park, for KFOK Big Summer Bash, 11:30 a.m. to 7:30 p.m. right over there at Garden Valley Park. Also want to thank Dead Feet Sound, providing sound engineering for events throughout the area, including indoor and outdoor concerts, festivals, and large private parties. 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Thank you, Dead Feet Sound, for supporting KFOK's Summer Bash concert this Sunday, August 2nd.

And remember, the views and opinions expressed in this program are those of the speaker and do not necessarily represent those of KPLK staff, management, or underwriters or guests. Oh, by the way, I was talking to Katie Nipp. God bless you, Ann, for a little procedure today. But she sent me a new CD of hers. It's a live one. Got some great cuts on there. Does a cover of Springsteen's New Jersey State Trooper, which she's actually having that song premiered on BBC Two this week, I believe. So Friday, I'm going to play that new CD from Katie Nipp out of Sacramento. She's had a few Grammy considerations. She's our girl here. So we'll be playing that Friday on the Roaring Road at noon. Might give Katie a call and talk to her, see how she's doing.

One month ago today, I was happy as a lark. But now, I go for walks, to the movies, maybe to the park. I have a seat on the same old bench to watch the children play. You know, tomorrow is their future. But for me, just another day. They all gather around me. They seem to know my name. We laugh, tell a few jokes, but it still doesn't ease my pain. I know I can't hide from a memory, though day after day I've tried. I keep saying she'll be back, but today

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Yeah. All right. 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

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That's tough reading there. Hey, we got Mondays, 3 to 5 p.m., KFOK Kids, Dylan and Zoe. 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Dylan and Zoe say you better tune in. 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Got People's Mountain Market every Saturday, rain or shine, from 9 a.m. to noon o'clock at Garden Valley Park. 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

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We got Dylan and Zoe coming up. 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I want to thank our underwriters, Pink Pussy Hats, Chris and Peg, and Dead Feet Sound, who will be doing the sound and light for our big concert this Sunday at Garden Valley Park, KFOK Summer Bash. 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Kids are free. It's merch, raffles, bar, food. It's awesome. This is Penn. I'm out. 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Georgetown and beyond.

Ready? Just a minute. Hey, Jeff. You know, I think we'll do that thing, Hit your snare over there and stick in your head. Because if you pick it up...

0: Good morning. 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Well, this is Thursday, July the 2nd of 2026. My daughter Kelsey will be coming in here to read the announcements, PSAs, and the underwriters. 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Yes, oh, right now. Here, hop in. Kels, we're getting good air time.
1: Hello. 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Uncle Tom's Cabin presents America's Birthday, July 4th, at 15630 Wentworth Springs Road. 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This program explores local history and its connections to the world events of human and nature history in folksy. Fun information format. We have some amazing history right here on the divide that has affected or has been affected by the world since 1543. And Guy brings it to life with surprising interconnections and modern science put into perspective. The Blooming Iris and the Bouncing Bees. Thursday, 10 to noon, Shirley George wants to hear something great. Tune into Shirley's show, The Blooming Iris and the Bouncing Bees. Every Thursday from 10 to noon, and share the soundtrack of her life. Music from every decade, guests from anywhere and everywhere. 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GDPUD. 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Is committed to the community. For more information about GDPUD activities, they can be researched at 530-333-4356 or online at gd-daisypud.org.
2: Can I go to Wharton's Market now?
0: You have your money?
2: Yeah.
0: All right. Come right back. All right. Well, I usually start the program off a little bit about the local wildlife, and predominantly that is that, yeah, the rattlesnakes are out, and if you, for some insane reason, decide that you need to weed your garden by hand, I would very much advise against that because the baby rattlesnakes sound more like an insect than a real rattlesnake, and their venom is, it's perhaps a little even more concentrated than the adult's venom is, and they will put absolutely all they've got in the bite. And it's a hydrate digestional enzyme. I've pointed that out before. So even when you get the counteracting agents of snake venom shot, rattlesnake venom shot, that'll stop it from continuing to digest your body tissues. But those tissues that were digested by the digestional enzyme that is that venom prior to the counteracting agent will just simply be dead voids, dead areas, dead tissue, and is subject then to having it go septic, become infected, go septic. So it is not a laughing matter. It's not a simple venom thing. It's really rather dangerous. Prolonged effect. It can affect you much, a year, 2 years after the bite. You could go septic because of something that was done by the bite before the venom was counteracted. So my advice is wear some really freaking gloves, which makes weeding kind of difficult, and or get Saramas. Yes, those dingling looking tiny chickens. As cute as they are, they don't actually eat up your vegetables. They pretty much do the bugs, but they do raise heck with and identify rattlesnakes. And as much as you look at that bird and go, there is not a brain cell one in this bird, they do that work for you. And, having a few of them in your garden is probably one of the best ways to, mitigate rattlesnake issues in your garden. Because they will be in there. The rattlesnakes will be in there. And two, the little Saramas, also cutely known as butterfly chickens, they do a fair bit of bug reduction on their own. And, they'll sit around pecking aphids and pincher bugs and all this kind of stuff. They do pretty good, and they don't tend to really scratch down deep like a regular full-size chicken. So take that into account. No, I do not have a vested interest in the sale, procurement, or anything of Sarama chickens. Again, the views and opinions expressed in this program are those of the speaker and do not necessarily represent those of KFOK, LPFM, its management, staff, or its underwriters, which if anybody's welcome to, contact me about what I say, but hey, I'm just pointing out, here's something I found that kind of works for our neck of the woods, our divide here. The other thing that we've got out is the bears, and my God, they are just going through the garbage cans, full speed ahead. They are just, gosh, the varmints are on it. All I can say is, the El Dorado County, Disposal Services does offer a bear-proof garbage can, and it helps. It does help. You have to pay a little more. And it's a little bit roomier than the minimum size can that you get. So, that's kind of a plus if you're paying a little bit more, but it's industrially built and it's got a locking mechanism that should prevent most of the bears from figuring out how to get in. I'm not going to say all of them because I have seen surveillance video footage of a bear probably close to 500 pounds, body slamming like a WWF wrestler and actually getting the can open. But barring that you're up against Hulk Hogan or Lou Ferrigno, Arnold Schwarzenegger style bear, hold just a second.

0: Sorry about that.
1: My daughter needed to be let back in. Yeah, so barring that you're up against a Lou Ferrigno side, you know, Arnold Schwarzenegger version bear, the garbage cans that they do provide that are supposedly bear-proof do actually prevent most of the bears from getting into your garbage. The other thing that happens is the bears get your cat food and dog food. So my advice is please feed your doggies and kitties in the morning. That way your doggies and kitties actually get the food and they do not look like anorexic victims of the Holocaust, because all of their food is actually going to the neighborhood bears, which we do have neighborhood bears. We have inner city bears here in the greater metropolitan area of Georgetown. We have bears sleeping less than 12 yards off of Main Street. I've found bear beds with poop and I'm like, we have urban bears, not even suburban bears. They're urban bears. The bears are right here. They're there. So take that into account with what you're doing. Now I'm going to go into a little bit of the, some kind of the fun history here of the 4th of July around here. Give a couple of good tall tales, but I have one I can't resist. Yes, I was in the Navy. Okay. And I did, I was a gunner's mate. I did 3 enlistments in the Navy, praying mantis through shield storm, preparation H, whatever you want to call our trip to Haiti, anti-piracy, drug interdiction. I like to shoot. I like to shoot a lot. And I transferred from the surface fleet then into the CV battalion and got to then volunteer for special, duty. And I enjoyed the heck out of it. Well, one of my Navy buddies who's a Cajun, honest to goodness, French and Indian Cajun, he brought this to my attention yesterday, and this is just choice. This is the kind of thing that we sailors, at least gunner's mates, kind of find rather funny. Before we grabbed Maduro out of Venezuela, one of the Princess cruise liners was in Curacao with maintenance. The name is the Resolute, and one of the Princess cruise liners, normally taking tourists, cruises down to Antarctica for people to look at penguins, okay? And so she's up in Curacao, which is the Netherlands Antilles. That is the islands just north of Venezuela that are owned by the Netherlands, where there are oil platforms and ship fitting equipment, so they can redo it. Interesting note, I worked out of there quite a bit doing drug interdiction. A lot of those oil platforms, everything, are all being run by Zulus, the South African tribe. Many of those men find employment with the Netherlands, Dutch Royal Petroleum there in the Netherlands Antilles, because the temperatures aren't so, they're used to it. And they already speak Afrikaans, which is a derivative of Dutch. So in short order, they're the guys out there running this stuff, which I got along with them famously. I thought it was fascinating seeing these guys. You know, it's Shaka Zulu meets German language. And I'm like, what am I listening to? Anyways, good guys. Well, the Princess cruise liner Resolute's in there with standard, engine tests and everything. Because they have two engines on board those, because you don't want your passengers to be stranded or something in Antarctica. And this is the off-season, and they're out there running engine tests. Well, that means they're just north of Venezuela. And here came, it's hard, I've heard a couple different pronunciations with the Rojas. It was a cruiser of the Venezuelan Navy. Battleship, warship, we call it a gunboat. But anyways, it was a light cruiser, and they come running out there, even though the Princess cruise liner is in international waters just south of Curacao. I mean, you're only going out to sea, you know, 3-4 miles from Curacao, so that you've got deep water to check your engines, to do maintenance. And Venezuela depended upon Curacao to refine their petroleum, okay? Because the under Maduro, all the funds that would be reinvested into the oil refineries were not. and they fell into utter disrepair. I mean, if it wasn't Chavez, then Maduro was no better. So any gasoline, diesel, whatever in Venezuela, it was their oil had to go to Curaçao to be refined and then shipped back. So they were on good terms with them. I mean, economically, they had to be. And here's the Princess Cruise Liner, the Resolute's down there, and they got engine testing, and there were no passengers on board the Resolute at this time, but it is one of the Princess Cruise Lines, Cruise Liners. And the Venezuelans come there, and they start shooting warning shots and telling them that they've got to follow them to a Venezuelan port. And this is international water. I mean, come on, this is piracy. And the captain of the Venezuelan gunship rams the Resolute, the Princess Cruise Liner, in an attempt to force them into compliance. Hit them on the starboard side of the Resolute, and going the same direction, if you will, and demanded that they follow them to a Venezuelan port. And the captain of the Resolute is trying to get a hold of the higher-ups. You know, what should I do on this? And the Venezuelan frigate comes, a light cruiser, I should say, not a frigate. There's a slight difference there, not much, to people that are not all that nautical. And rams it a second time. Lo and behold, the Venezuelan cruiser starts listing to port. Within 5 minutes, it had a 20-degree list to port. Was taking on water faster than their bilge pumps could bilge it out. So the captain of the Resolute, in perfectly good English and typical style, calls out to the Venezuelan warship, "Do you need assistance? Perhaps do you need a lift?" To which Captain Rojas of the now sinking Venezuelan warship commanded, "No, senor, we do not require assistance. No, we do not need a lift." Within 20 minutes, the Venezuelan warship, who had been firing shots as warning and ramming the side of the Princess Cruise Liner, sank. The cruise liner, Princess Cruise Line, stayed with more than an hour until other vessels of the Venezuelan Navy, well, one of them, arrived and picked up the survivors. All the men aboard the Venezuelan warship did survive, but they had remained there with the Princess Cruise Line to offer assistance, if necessary, to make sure that none of the crewmen of the Venezuelan warship would drown. For Captain Rojas of the Venezuelan Navy, this must be one heck of a promotional bell ringer. He sank himself attacking an unarmed Princess Cruise Liner. The trick was, the Resolute, in going down to Antarctica and offering penguin tours, people get to go, tourists get to see the penguins, the ship's hull was built so that it could withstand collisions with icebergs. In other words, the hull of the Princess Cruise Liner was akin to a battleship. And the light cruiser of the Venezuelan Navy was not. So they sank themselves in colliding with it in their efforts to ram it. On the other hand, as of course my Cajun buddy and I, both being former gunner's mates, typically when we sank an enemy vessel or shot down something, we painted in red, a symbol of the ship, the helicopter, the whatever on the side of the gun mount. I'm not sure where on a Princess Cruise Liner they need to paint in red a destroyed Venezuelan warship. It isn't like they have a gun turret. They don't have a missile launcher. I mean, what, off the bridge wings or something? You're going to paint a red Venezuelan warship that you sank, that attacked you and sank itself by running into you. Anyways, that's the kind of things we find humorous in the Navy. At least as gunner's mates. They're among other things, but we find that somewhat fun. Now, let's see. Fun things about the 4th of July in and around Georgetown. Well, if you will look at some of the earliest pictures of the Garden Valley 4th of July parade, You will see Henry Adams in his cart being pulled by his pet bear. Yes, Henry Adams, who lived on Bear Creek Road, down not too far from the Bear Creek Recreational Area, he had a pet bear there in the 30s. And anyways, one morning, he hears the jars of apricots, canned apricots, breaking downstairs. The house is still standing. If you come to the intersection of Bear Creek and Traverse Creek Creek Road, and you take the right fork going down Bear Creek Road, he would be the first house on the left. So you see which house this is. It's basically a two-level house. And Mr. Adams went downstairs with a noose pole that he had for his pet bear, and he gets this bear around the neck, and the bear is giving him a lot of fight. And he doesn't want all the apricots and everything broke, so he finally drags the bear out from down there, and he comes right out on the street, right in front of the house. Now, at that time, where the llamas are now in the barn on the other side of the road was the house of Mr. Adams. Armstrong and Adams. Adams had the bear. Armstrong, wife had died of cancer. Daughter was just about ready to get married, so she was at the house. And Armstrong had been an engineer in the building of the Panama Canal. And he and his daughter hear all this ruckus in the road, and they look out on their porch, and there in the middle of the road is Mr. Adams with this bear with the noose pole, and he is trying the heck cussing his damn bear. Now, if you go down Bear Creek Road, the next house on the left, not the right, but on the left, right next to the creek, this was Jay Bruce. He was the state mountain lion control officer. And the California Department of Fish and Game had issued him a Model T Ford for his work, and he was on his way to go do some work and had come up and had to stop his vehicle, complete with all the hounds and everything he's got in the back of the truck, kind of a dog box, because here's Henry Adams wrestling this bear with a noose pole in the middle of the road. In front of then all the neighbors, everyone could hear Mr. Adams' wife from the upstairs porch hollering out, yelling out to Mr. Adams, "Henry, you forgot your glasses." To which, to everybody that was listening, Henry Adams responded, "Damn it, woman, I don't need my glasses." To which Mrs. Adams responded, "Dang straight you need your glasses, Henry, on account of that ain't your bear." All to be noted, at that moment in time, standing to the right of Mrs. Adams, with her paws folded on the porch railing, with her chin resting on the paws, watching everything that's going on, was Henry Adams' pet bear. At this point, Henry realized that the bear he had in the noose pole was not his pet bear. No, this was a wild bear that had broken into the basement of his house, the downstairs of his house, and he was now attached to it with a noose pole. At this point, according to Jay Bruce, Mr. Adams, or Mrs. Adams, Mr. Armstrong, and Miss Armstrong, Henry Adams went from being very macho and very manly to becoming very scared as to how to disengage himself from a wild bear at the other end of the noose pole. Yes. We've always had very colorful characters here in Georgetown. Anyways, just a fun and kind of pertinent to the 4th of July story. Another one I can probably give you that would be of interest. Where Auburn Lake Trails is now, ALT, and Cherry Acres was actually grain fields. This is where the wheat and barley was grown to make the bread and the beer for Georgetown and Cool, Greenwood, and everybody else around here. And you would plow the ground up and plant it in November. The winter rains and everything like this would cause it to grow. And in July, late June, more so into July, is when you would harvest the grain. My grandfather had about 400 acres in wheat, winter wheat, I guess you'd call it that, about where Second Gate Auburn Lake Trails is, actually a little bit to the east of that basin in there. before 1934, it snowed in the tail end of June, and it ruined the crop. The snow was enough to push the heads of the wheat down to the ground, so it was very hard. You couldn't harvest it, and it really cost the farmers a lot of money because they had a pretty good crop failure. And in 1934, everybody knew it had to be the Kaiser and the goddamn Germans. Them and their Zeppelins have ruined the world's atmosphere. It's the Germans' fault. It's the Kaiser and his dang Zeppelins. It's their fault. They've screwed up the atmosphere. They've screwed up the weather. The elderly people who lived in Kool remarked in 1934 that for this centennial, that is the 1876, okay, 1876, when the United States was 100 years old, that they were able to find, there was a pretty good sized snow patch on the north side of Pedro Hill. If you're in Pilot Hill, if you look right across at the CDF station, what is that, eighth of a mile away? That's Pedro Hill. It's Pedro Hill and Pilot Hill, but we call the community Pilot Hill. The CDF station's on Pedro Hill. Well, the north side of Pedro Hill, there was enough snow, ice, big patch there, for them to make ice cream with their ice cream makers for the 4th of July in the year 1876. So I do not know whom you would blame for the wacky weather in 1876. It can't be Martha's can of hairspray, the SUV, the Germans' Zeppelins. We get weird weather. Weather can be weird, and that's what we have, is weird weather from time to time. Now, as I've come to this point in the program, my daughter, Kelsey, will come and read all of the... Kelsey! What? It is time. We'll go through our underwriters and events and PSAs.
0: 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GDPUD, KFOK receives underwriting support from the Georgetown Divide Public Utility District, serving the water needs of the Georgetown Divide. 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The Blooming Iris and the Bouncing Bees, Thursday 10 to noon, Shirley George. Want to hear something great? 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Thursdays, 9 to 10 a.m. Grizzly Nixon Hour, Guy Nixon. This program explores local history and its connections to the world events in human and natural history in a folksy, fun, informative format. We have some amazing history right here on the Divide that has affected or has been affected by the world since 1543, and Guy brings it to life with surprising interconnections in modern science to put it into perspective. Rustic Divide Smokehouse, Cajun-style boil with Dungeness crab, crayfish, shrimp, sausage, corn, and potatoes, Friday and Saturday, 5th and 6th, from 5 to 8 p.m. Uncle Tom's Cabins presents America's Birthday, July 4th, at 15630 Wetwood Springs Road. There will be music and fresh air and lots of fun. Check out their Facebook page for more details. The 55th Annual Garden Valley 4th of July Parade and Celebration will start at 9 a.m. in Garden Valley Park at the corner of Marshall Road and Garden Valley Road. The parade starts at 10 a.m. at the Garden Valley Firehouse, and the parade route along Marshall Road is closed to traffic during the parade. There will be booths on hand offering arts, crafts, food, and a raffle grand prize offered by the Garden Valley Community Association. 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
1: All right. Thank you, Kelsey. All right. Now, as with coming up with the 4th of July, you know what the parade route is right there through Garden Valley. Let me make note to this. There's no excuse for anybody going out and lighting off fireworks around here for the 4th of July. I mean, this it's just putting a gun to your head. We have done a tremendous amount in the last 18 to 20 months, reducing the tremendous, stands of brush that has accumulated since really the Second World War ended. The Second World War, you still had, ranchers were able to do a lot more in the way of broadcast burns. And when, the Japanese incendiary balloon campaign of the World War II was going on, our countryside was burned, pretty regularly. So you just did not have these stands of brush, going clear back 1848. The local tribesmen, they didn't need saw logs. They needed, open fields for their grain and everything like that and for deer. And so they would light off, brush and such like that. Now, the real trick is that if you get, the sparklers or the regular fireworks, and, everything is technically, they call everything illegal, but whether you bought it from a stand legally or not, it is an absolutely insane idea to light it off around here on the 4th of July. Now, again, this is the views and opinions in this program, not necessarily of the speaker, not necessarily those of KFOK, LFM, its management or its underwriters. It would be common sense that you might, if you were going to use fireworks, to do it when the ground and everything was green or snow. But when it's dry grass, this is basically lighting off kerosene. And it would go to anything. So if you see somebody, yeah, I know you don't want to get involved, but it's your house too. It's all of ours community. Say something or call it in. Everybody's got cell phones now. Call it in, Garden Valley, Georgetown Fire, 911. It's an emergency call because the fireworks and the dry grass, and the pine straw, pine needles, all that stuff. Come on. No, that's begging a disaster we do not need to have. Okay. So just coming across that, onto a little bit more, you know, lighter stuff that we've got, kind of some fun things. It ought to be a real good 4th of July. We might be moist-ish. I haven't seen too much of it now, but I guess the Southern Californians were going to be getting some rain. This, in turn, means for us, thunderheads. It's monsoonal moisture, monsoon. So it's not a standard storm that's coming in off the Pacific like your regular ones are, hitting our Sierra Nevadas from the west and going to the east. Now, this would be something that's boiling from the east over to the west side. And if we have that, then you have the potential for lightning strikes. So that can make it a little bit hairy for the fire departments and firefighters here with the 4th of July and this kind of a weather pattern that comes in. July 17th, Kelsey, how old is Scott? What did he be, 22?
2: Yeah.
1: 22 years ago, it was a steam bath around here for the 4th of July. I'm going to talk about weather. It was absolute steam. It was raining, and it was in the mid to high 90s. The swamp coolers couldn't do anything for you. The air conditioners were just full of condensation almost instantaneously. Oh, yuck. I don't think we're going to see that, anything like that. But shortly after the 4th of July, it is set up kind of for that. Kelsey, could you let her in? Oh, thank you. So that's kind of what we're looking at. It might be a pretty nice weather for us, that we could get, the humidity could be going up a little bit as a residual from what's coming in. But a lot of fun. Everybody ought to really enjoy it. Let's see. I probably shouldn't get into that. Well, Shirley is going to be coming on here in a little bit with some really cool music, a lot of fun stuff going on. Let's see. Take care, enjoy, have a lot of fun, and if you are insane enough to be trying to weed your garden, do think about the butterfly chickens. Yeah, the Seramas. Like I said, they don't look intimidating to you and I, and no, they're not intimidating. But they do offer something, is that they will absolutely pester the heck out of a rattlesnake. And that's what you need. They won't scratch up the garden. They won't just eat up your tomatoes and tear everything up. They're a little too small for that, but they will reduce the insects, the bugs, the pests, the earwigs, and all of that stuff. And they will see a baby rattlesnake and get all to clucking about that and be all over that. And they tend to do pretty good as far as rattlesnake strikes on them. They're trained. Their CPU is pre-programmed to be fairly evasive to the rattlesnake strikes, but they will just hassle the heck out of a rattlesnake to where it just doesn't want to be there. So if you enjoy pulling weeds by hand, and for some reason you have that sadomasochist kind of drive to do something like that, consider cute little butterfly chickens. Yeah, the Seramas. No, I do not know where you can get them. You can Google it and find out. But they have been found to be effective for helping you reduce the garden pests. It looks like I got to sign off because I'm getting called. Anyway, Shirley, can you want to do this? Or Kelsey, you want to read the messages? Here, Kelsey, give them another shot with the messages. That's the wrong one.
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3: She was always taking out folks on the road with her that were part of the Atlanta Songwriters Circle. Folks like John Mayer and Shawnee Mullins, Christian Bush and Andrew Hira, and they still mention that to this day.
4: You don't have to stay on alone in your debris.
3: Coming up next is going to be a cut from Brian Houston. Here's what Maverick Magazine says about Brian. He's an Irish treasure waiting to happen. Brian's brand of lively and passionate folk rock demonstrates his finely tuned melodic sense and clever, astutely commercial writer's ear. Now, Brian performs with the sheer exuberance of a lad having a blast doing what he does up on stage. He's a natural communicator and an extremely unpretentious fellow. But he's not just a mindless crowd pleaser. Brian Houston ensures that there's a heartfelt lyrical substance behind every song. A glimpse of his easy, humorous rapport with an audience ensures that a spin of these well-crafted songs invariably and inevitably ends with a smile. After Brian's cut, you'll hear a cut from Kate Campbell.

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1: I was a kid in the 70s who used to go to different stores for groceries. Cause we didn't have malls, but we had more trees, and people didn't worry about stress. And the shops all closed by 6 p.m. And when Fridays came, well, we had a weekend. Cause nothing opened on Sundays then, and everybody took a rest.
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I keep a close watch on this heart of mine. I keep my eyes wide open all the time. I keep the ends out for the tie that binds, because you're mine.

There once was a musical troupe, a pickin' singin' folk group. They sang the mountain ballads and the folk songs of our land. They were long on musical ability, folks thought they would go far, but political incompatibility led to their downfall. Well, the one on the right was on the left, and the one in the middle was on the right, and the one on the left was in the middle, and the guy in the rear was a Methodist. This musical aggregation toured the entire nation, singing traditional ballads and the folk songs of our land. They performed with great virtuosity, and soon they were the rage, but political animosity prevailed upon

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0: Stuzy and Sam Womany said they love the variety and programming at KFOK. 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Divide Supply is hardware, supplying customers with hardware, lumber, garden, and landscape supplies, bulk soils, including a grower blend. 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Divide Supply can be reached at 530-885-7421. Now let's get back to some music.

burns, burns, the ring of fire, the ring of fire. And it burns, burns, burns, the ring of fire, the ring of fire, the ring of fire.

me people, there's a story I would tell about a brave young Indian you should remember well. From the land of the Pima Indian, a proud and noble band who farmed the Phoenix Valley in Arizona land. Down their ditches a thousand years, the waters grew Ira's people's crops, till the white man stole their water rights and the sparkling water stopped. Now Ira's folks were hungry, and their land grew crops of weeds. When war came, Ira volunteered and forgot the white man's greed.

They battled up Iwo Jima Hill, 250 men, but only 27 lived to walk back down again. And when the fight was over, and Old Glory raised, among the men who held it high was the Indian, our

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He was wined and speeched and honored. Everybody shook his hand, but he was just a Pima Indian. No water, no home, no chance. 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

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He died drunk early one morning, alone in the land he fought to save. 2 inches of water in a lonely ditch was a grave for Ira.

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As the water, mama, 2 feet high and rising. How high is the water, papa? She said it's 2 feet high and rising. But we can make it to the road in a homemade boat, cause that's the only thing we got left that'll float. It's already over all the wheat and oats, 2 feet high and rising. How high is the water, mama? 3 feet high and rising. How high is the water, papa? She said it's 3 feet high and rising. Well, the hives are gone, I lost my bees. Chickens are sleeping in the willow trees. Cows

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She said it's 4 feet high and rising. Hey, come look through the window pane. The bus is coming, gonna take us to the train. 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

take you down, deep down below the Mason-Dixon line. You woke up this morning, got yourself a gun. Mama always said you'd be the chosen one. She said you're one in a million. You got to burn to shine, but you were born a

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